Made it over the hump. It's after 6 o'clock on your Wednesday afternoon. Another weekend is closer and closer. Actually, the big weekend is getting closer. Can you believe that Memorial Day is just a couple of weeks away? Time to lock in those plans.

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3: Normally, the live music that they feature here on Wednesdays, Thursdays, and Saturdays is on the patio, but because of the wind, things are moving inside today. Billy Braun is going to be doing the live music thing starting at 6:30 this evening. And even though it's out on the patio, the wood fire pizza oven is operating.
1: Still fired up.
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4: Hello, my name is Casey Higgs. I figured since the Gorge is in Washington, I would tell a story about my first time at the Tacoma Dome. I went to see the Black Keys and Modest Mouse was opening. When we got there, we had some seats way back in like the nosebleeds, very back. And while we were in the midst of looking for our seats, a security guard pulled us aside and said, "Where are you seated?" And we're like, "Oh, we're somewhere back there." And he's like, "Well, your day just got a lot better." And he led us to a little hidden elevator and took us down and walked us to the very front row and gave us front row seats.
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9: Westbound I-84 right now, moving pretty slow. The Gowan Road exit to the Flying Y right now, just 8 minutes, but the Flying Y is slow going out of downtown Boise right now, and we've got about 29 minutes from the Flying Y to Karcher Road exit, the marketplace there in Nampa. Chinden 2026, 33 minutes to get you from Eagle Road to Franklin exit in Caldwell, and then Highway 44, State Street right now, just 23 minutes to get you to from Eagle two-star area there. And northbound Eagle Road right now from Interstate 84, 22 minutes.
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Born on Blondes went absolutely viral over the winter. 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
1: Winding down for the night on a Wednesday evening, and it's another Wine Wednesday. We are in Meridian tonight at Vintage 61 Wine Bar and Kitchen on Main Street, corner Main and Carlton.
2: Yeah, downtown Meridian. 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We just had that.
1: Yeah, let's talk about that pizza.
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1: My gosh.
2: And how nice is it to see our regulars coming week after
1: every
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1: Every week.
2: Getting their passport stamped for a chance of winning
1: it's like
2: some
1: old
2: concert
1: home
2: tickets.
1: Week every week,
2: yeah,
1: isn't
2: it's like,
1: it?
2: Oh, yeah. It's like we know them by name. It's
1: lovely.
2: Like we're shouting Norm and Cliff when they walk through the
1: lovely.
2: Door.
1: I love it.
2: Yeah, and we have a couple more of these. This is our Spring 2026 Wine Wednesday tour. We go to different places every week for a little after work fun, and we hope to see you next week. It's Wine Wednesday.
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0: 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I need you tonight.
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2: 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By 2019, that number had fallen to just over 11,000.
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3: 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Shut up already. 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

0: Vertigo, migraines, years of looking for answers. 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

0: You know your neighbor's going to fire up his lawnmower at 7 a.m. this weekend, right?
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1: Hello, my name is Casey Higgs. I figure since the Gorge is in Washington, I would tell a story about my first time at the Tacoma Dome. I went to see the Black Keys and Modest Mouse's opening. When we got there, we had some seats way back in like the nosebleeds, very back. And while we were in the midst of looking for our seats, a security guard pulled us aside and said, "Where are you seated?" And we're like, "Oh, we're somewhere back there." And he's like, "Well, your day just got a lot better." And he led us to a little hidden elevator and took us down and walked us to the very front row and gave us front row seats.
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2: We speak over 16,000 words every day. By 2019, that number had fallen to just over 11,000.
3: We're talking a lot less.
2: We are talking a lot less.
3: Because we're texting and we're just kind of walling ourselves off into this little bubble. 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
3: Hello, my name is Casey Higgs. I figure since the Gorge is in Washington, I would tell a story about my first time at the Tacoma Dome. I went to see the Black Keys and Modest Mouse was opening. When we got there, we had some seats way back in like the nosebleeds, very back. And while we were in the midst of looking for our seats, a security guard pulled us aside and said, "Where are you seated?" And we're like, "Oh, we're somewhere back there." And he's like, "Well, your day just got a lot better." And he led us to a little hidden elevator and took us down and walked us to the very front row and gave us front row seats.
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2: We speak over 16,000 words every day. By 2019, that number had fallen to just over 11,000.
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3: 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Yeah.
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3: 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Shut up already. 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
1: Hello.
0: Coming home yesterday after our Wine Wednesday outing, I can't say I was surprised by what I faced, but I was still completely unprepared for it. My wife was having a rough day at work. I knew this because she was texting me, and I was feeling bad for her because it sounds like she was getting a whole bunch of crap
1: from all angles
0: for stuff that wasn't her fault. So I kind of figured that she'd want to talk about work when I got home. And normally we do this over the course of like a 30 or 40 minute walk.
1: Sure.
0: But instead, I got it all in one rapid 5 minute burst from which there was no escape. And she had
1: just like jackhammered it into you, right?
0: That's right. She knew she had a limited window of opportunity to completely unload.
1: And
0: there I was on the in the kitchen, like looking around. Is there a way to get to the other? Nope. There is
1: Brace
0: no way.
1: Yourself.
0: There is no way. And this is what I heard. Bip it. And I think she was aware of just how much she was throwing at me at one time.
1: Sure.
0: And she stopped, kind of smiled, and she says, "Heck of a conversation, huh?" And
1: then good talk.
0: Then I said, actually, it's not a conversation. It's a monologue, but do go on.
1: It's a one woman show in your kitchen floor.
0: That's right. It's Renee on Broadway. Jazz hands. And then she said, I don't feel sorry for you. You knew exactly what you were getting into when you married
1: Pretty
0: me.
1: Pretty much.
0: I think she said at one point, this is the job. Your job is to stand there and pretend to listen.
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3: Eastbound I-84 this morning, running pretty smooth right now. 14 minutes to get you from the Nampa Karcher Road exit to the Flying Y. Highway 44 State Street, just 19 minutes to get you from Middleton to the Eagle intersection. And Chinden 2026 from Caldwell exit Franklin to Eagle Road right now, 25 minutes. And Eagle southbound to the interstate, just 12 minutes. 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
1: Don't ever insult Simon Le Bon by suggesting Duran Duran is on the small stage level at a festival. It's headliner or bust.
0: Huh.
1: He previously said he'd be interested in playing the world-renowned Glastonbury Festival over in England, but he'd have to have the right time slot, you see. And now he's doubling down on the importance of going on last. He says Duran Duran has been offered to play at a disco tent at 3 p.m.
0: Duran Duran does not play 3 p.m. disco tent.
1: Senior hour.
0: It's funny.
1: He says we shouldn't be below anybody on the bill, so we're going to hold out until we are headline act worthy again. Hey, that's all there is to it.
0: Hey, Simon, this is not 1985, so maybe step down and just take whatever gigs
1: Take whatever stage you can get,
0: exactly.
1: Basically. You probably heard stories about how American kids are lagging behind in education by kids in other countries. Now there's new evidence and guidance out demanding that kids get more recess, more time outside. This according to the American Academy of Pediatrics, saying that recesses have been shrinking over the years, and that's worsening overall health for kids.
0: As a non-parent, was not aware of the fact that recess had shrunk down and in some cases is actually going away. That makes no sense.
1: And in some places, it's optional.
0: Yeah.
1: I was surprised one of my friend's kids got she was in college taking a course in gymnastics and also gymnasium. She had to get a credit. She did it online. I'm like, how do you get your PE course online?
0: How do you play dodgeball and climb the rope online? That's what I want to know.
1: Son of a gun. But one in five American kids dealing with obesity, and they're on those tablets, they're on their Game Boys all the time, and they're just turning into basic slugs.
0: It's good for the kids to get a break. It's good for the teachers to get a break, too.
1: Really
0: Everybody
1: is.
0: Just take mm-hmm. five, take 10, and spread it out throughout the day.
1: Yeah, I remember recess was my favorite class in school. I could not wait for recess. So, yeah, we need more recesses. And if you ever scooped yourself some ice cream on a hot day, even been interrupted by a call, so you're going to, we'll just let this wait. Well, Halo, the maker of ice creams, they've developed a special spoon which automatically switches your phone to silent mode while you eat.
0: So you can enjoy your ice cream in peace. Your Halo ice cream.
1: Seriously. Basically, you do some minor setup. I'm sure you got to download an app
0: on
1: your phone, and then you tap the

0: spoon on your phone to activate do not disturb mode. So that'll silence your calls, your texts, and your notifications.
1: Wait a second, I need to be writing this down. Yeah. It sounds really complicated.
0: It's called Silent a la Mode Spoon. It'll be available tomorrow for about $5.
1: Okay.
0: And to get one, you link up with ilovewells.com. And they're pitching this as a lifestyle thing. So to give you a break from your phone, at least long enough to enjoy some ice cream, Halo ice cream.
1: Here's another wild idea. You can put your damn phone away and then eat your ice cream.
0: That's how's the thing. That? How about you just put your damn phone away and eat some ice cream, like Kevin said.
1: Well, how are you going to sell useless merchandise with that kind of attitude, Melissa? That's what I want
0: to
1: know.
0: Fair.
1: That's your Pop Culture Daily.
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4: Eastbound I-84 right now, running smooth. Nampa Karcher exit to the Flying Y, just 15 minutes right now. Highway 44, State Street all the way from Middleton to Eagle Road right now, 21 minutes. And Chinden 2026 from the Caldwell Franklin exit all the way to Eagle. You're looking at a 28-minute slowdown starting at Star Road already. Eagle southbound to the interstate, you're looking at about 12 minutes. And right now, Meridian Road, Deer Flat from CUNA all the way up to Overland, just 9 minutes right now. Still stuck with cable? Break up already. 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

0: Vertigo, migraines, years of looking for answers. 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

0: Another Stevie Nicks book coming out in September. This one looks like it's going to be largely culled from interviews that she's done over the years. We're still waiting on a personal memoir written by Stevie. That's the one.
1: That's what we want. Yeah, we want the juice.
0: We want to know about the cocaine and the heartbreak and the cocaine and the betrayals and the cocaine. Come on, Stevie. Get on it. It's River Mornings with Melissa and Kevin. And I know it's a bit early, but I want to throw a quick little quiz at you, and it does involve fractions.
1: Oh, I got to think.
0: Uh-huh. Tell me your guess. What percentage of people who call in sick to work are actually sick?
1: Oh, about 1/16?
0: 1/16. No, it's not quite that small.
1: Oh, 1/8?
0: It's actually more like 1/3. One out of three people who call in sick
1: are actually sick.
0: It for legitimate reasons. The other 2/3 are doing it just because, you know, you need a break. I've got family issues to deal with. I've got personal needs and I just don't have time.
1: Oh.
0: It amazes me how many people will call off work for dubious reasons and then tell the truth about it.
1: I had to pick up my dry cleaning.
0: What is wrong with you?
1: And then the dog needed a haircut.
0: Here. That's not what your boss wants to hear.
1: No.
0: Years ago, my on-air partner and I were doing a morning show broadcast that was on location. So we get to the location at 5 a.m. and the kid who was supposed to set up wasn't there.
1: Oh, shoot.
0: There was nothing there. We found out that he had called in tired because he had been up late the night before. Bro!
1: He was super tired.
0: He was
1: probably
0: super tired.
1: Oh, my gosh.
0: So I guess boss called him and got his ass out of bed and said, "You're going to get to work right now." It's like, just say, "I don't feel well."
1: I won't feel well.
0: Yeah.
1: Could you find somebody else? I'm too tired.
0: Here's the pro tip for calling in sick. Just say, "I don't feel well. I won't be in today." And then get the hell off the phone before the truth traps you. Don't ever say why. What is the matter?
1: I got one better than that.
0: Yeah, what do you got?
1: Years ago, there was a receptionist here at this building who called in. She had gotten a hangnail and it ripped and her finger was throbbing. And that's why she couldn't come in to work.
0: I got a boo-boo under my hand.
1: My finger's throbbing. I broke a nail and her hangnail. Yeah. So seriously. Yeah,
0: once again, just say, "I don't feel well. I won't be in." And then hang up before you can screw yourself over.
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4: Eastbound I-84 right now, running smooth. Napa Karcher exit to the Flying Y, just 15 minutes right now. Highway 44, State Street all the way from Middleton to Eagle Road right now, 21 minutes. And Chinden 2026 from the Caldwell Franklin exit all the way to Eagle. You're looking at a 28-minute slowdown starting at Star Road already. Eagle southbound to the interstate, you're looking at about 12 minutes. And right now, Meridian Road, Deer Flat from CUNA all the way up to Overland, just 9 minutes right now. Still stuck with cable? Break up already. 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

0: Come as you are, stay a while. Glad to have you here. It's 94.9 The River with Melissa and Kevin.
1: And listen, if you have a tough decision to make today or coming up, you can't make up your mind, you're mulling it over, just trust your gut and choose. Get it over with. The longer you mull over a decision, the more likely you are to choose the wrong thing.
0: Or
1: say less, don't micromanage it.
0: Or at least regret your decision because you're overthinking it. You overthink going in and then you think, oh, did I make the right decision? But usually going with your gut is the way to do it.
1: Always do it. Trust yourself. Trust your own intuition. The more you wring your hands and worry, the worse the situation's going to get. Trust me. I know this.
0: Pull
1: the trigger and go on. Tell me that all the time.
0: I was going to keep my mouth shut and not call you on your hypocrisy, little miss overthinker, little miss worst case scenario in every situation.
1: But when it comes to deciding what to get, what to do, like job-wise, life-wise, you just have to go ahead and jump. Just jump into the water and do it.
0: Yeah, because if you are in that mulling everything over and chewing on everything mode, you're always going to find a reason for why it was the wrong decision.
1: Exactly.
0: So just think less.
1: Think less.
0: Think less and happy life awaits you. 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

0: May is graduation month, and if you have to go to one or more of these this month, you have our deepest, deepest sympathies. 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
2: How about we do that? Feel better about it. It's Kacey Musgraves now with her song called Dry Spell on 94.9 The River.

0: Loving the new Casey Musgraves. That's Dry Spell on 94.9 The River. Melissa and Kevin, I like when we have things that we can talk about in common.
1: We can bitch about it.
0: We can complain about the same thing that we're both going through. Trauma bonding over graduations. Turns out we both have a young high school graduate in our lives who's graduating the next couple of weeks.
1: My granddaughter.
0: Your step-granddaughter, right? And my friend's kid are both high school seniors. And I just found out our itinerary. So next Monday, we get to drive out to Caldwell to go to the actual ceremony at the school. And then we get to go back to the house for a thing.
1: For a little reception.
0: And then later, back in Meridian at some restaurant at 6 p.m.
1: My gosh, this is a whole day affair.
0: It's the graduation dinner. And you know how they overuse the word journey in graduation speeches?
1: I do.
0: This is my journey. My journey is going to take me from lunchtime to bedtime. And by the way, we get to give the kid money on top of it.
1: Well, I'm going
0: to
1: keep you in my prayers because I got an invite too. And then just this morning, a kind of an out, like, you know, it's going to be chaotic. And I said, honey, you're up to your boobs. To my daughter, you're up to your boobs in graduation, feeding people and having everybody come by. First of all, she gave me an address to something that doesn't even exist for a little thing afterwards.
0: That's proof that she's frazzled.
1: That's proof that she's frazzled. Like, didn't that place close down?
0: You're having your graduation dinner at a non-existent restaurant, huh?
1: So then she's in this text chain this morning. She said, well, maybe after all the chaos is over, we can get together next week. So yeah, I'll get a card. I'll throw money at the kid and then I don't make be vapor. I don't have to go to the graduation.
0: Oh, I officially hate you now.
1: Capital High. I can't. Even my own graduations from college in my 40s, and I got my bachelor's and my master's sitting through.
0: Worst.
1: Right? It is the worst.
0: Even if you're the one graduating, it's the worst. Oh, man. You managed to weasel your way out of
1: Bring your phone, and I will text you.
0: Okay.
1: And we'll keep engaged, and I'll keep you
0: keep
1: you
0: awake.
1: Alive that way.
0: Keep me awake by sending me funny cat videos or something.
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4: Commute this morning is in full effect here. Eastbound I-84 right now, 29 minutes from the Napa Marketplace exit to the Flying Y. Some slowing down. Of course, a 10-mile off-ramp and Garrity off-ramp starting to get slow there. Highway 44, State Street, all the way from Middleton to Eagle Road right now, 27 minutes. And Chinden, 2026 from the Franklin Caldwell exit through to Eagle, 41 minutes right now. Major slowdowns at Star Road at Eagle and 10 Mile. And southbound Eagle Road right now, 14 minutes to get you to the interstate. We do have an accident on Victory Road just before Locust Grove. We got the two left lane, left shoulder occupied right now. So it's going to get busy there for a few minutes at least. 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

0: It's free, it's fun, it's the best people watching this side of the Western Idaho Fair. And of course, we're going to be there Wednesday night from mid-June to late July. It's Alive After 5.
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3: An ice cream truck owner in Western Massachusetts is making people smile big time because of one small act of kindness. A young boy recently approached her truck, didn't have enough money for a treat, but instead of turning him away, she gave him a free scoop.
0: Oh, very nice.
3: I've seen this video and he's really, really a good kid. And then people saw her generosity and soon after donations started pouring in from all around the world. So the company that just announced they're going to now give free ice cream to every kid all summer long.
0: So those donations came in and they said, well, okay, let's provide ice cream for
3: everybody. Every kid should be able to enjoy free ice cream.
0: Kindness begets kindness, right?
3: Pennsylvania communities are rolling out free vending machines that dispense essential wellness items like hygiene kits, HIV self-tests, even Narcan, which is very badly needed nowadays in some of these cities. The vending machines are called Health to Go. And they're designed to reduce barriers like cost, transportation, and of course the stigma. So more than 11,000 items were dispensed in the first year alone. So now they're hoping to expand those vending machines in that program nationwide.
0: So you can get these things incognito.
3: Uh-huh.
0: It wasn't very long ago where you could get cigarettes from vending machines. Now we got vending machines dispensing much better stuff.
3: Bingo. Yeah. And there's a man experiencing homelessness in Seattle. He was a hero to one family when he found and held on to a stolen bag after realizing that bag contained family's beloved dog's ashes.
0: Oh, wow.
3: Isn't that crazy? That he returned the ashes when he saw a flyer from the owners. He didn't want a reward at all. The story quickly spread online and donations started coming in for him, though they eventually raised enough money to help this guy move into his own apartment for the first time in 11 years.
0: All because he found something and did the right thing.
3: Did the right thing, love man. Step by step.
0: And there are three reasons why we deliver the good news to you every morning at this time on 94.9 The River.
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5: Eastbound I-84 now slowed way down. 36 minutes to get you from the Napa Marketplace exit to the Flying Y. Heavy oncoming traffic at Garrity and 10 Mile. And then Eagle slowing things up. So that's what you can expect out on I-84 this morning. Highway 44 and State Street, 33 minutes to get you from Middleton to Eagle Road. Heavy traffic there at Highway 16 and Linder. Chinden 2026 also running pretty slow at this moment. 43 minutes to get you from the Caldwell-Franklin exit all the way to Eagle Road. And Eagle southbound to the interstate, 17 minutes right now. Meridian Road northbound from Deer Flat Road in Cuna to Overland, 11 minutes. Tomorrow's internet is here today. 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

0: Well, there really is no escaping it. Just like Dr. Rick on those progressive commercials, we are all becoming our parents.
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2: Weather. Oh, boy.
3: Yep, they're calling it an atmospheric river.
4: Flood warning in Louisiana.
2: Are they obsessed? Oh, yeah.
5: They said 10% chance of rain. Seems more like 40% to me.
2: No.
0: Yes, Dr. Rick, I'm afraid it's true. So we were at our River Wine Wednesday thing. Wine Wednesday with Melissa Kevin, 94.9 The River. Hey, have fun with us. We were there and we met so many people, and everybody from Gen Z to retired boomers was going on about the wind. Oh my God, the wind. What will we do about the wind?
6: It was something to talk about. It was all of our minds yesterday.
0: It doesn't matter how old you are. No. If there's some kind of unusual weather thing, that's all anybody's going to talk about.
6: We all just need one thing,
0: I guess,
6: to have in common that we can discuss. And that just bonds us,
0: yeah,
6: right?
0: Yeah, we had an afternoon of gusty winds reaching 40 miles an hour. And by hearing people's description of this minor inconvenience, you would have thought that we were living in a Mad Max movie.
6: What I said. I said to myself, oh my gosh, this is like apocalyptic.
0: That's what
6: yesterday driving to Meridian.
0: That's what triggered it in my mind. The fact that you use the word apocalyptic to describe a windy day. What is the matter with you?
6: It was dark. I couldn't see. The visibility was limited.
0: It was.
6: I drove by a couple of fields that was blowing dust and it made it dark, and it was eerie.
0: It really was kind of a brief scene out of a scary movie there for a while. Mm-hmm. And then as we were leaving, we were just kind of joking.
6: You're going to be okay?
0: Text me when you get. All right. This was my wind-related survivor tale, okay? I had to postpone the normal time I put my trash out to the curb for fear of it toppling over. So I had to remember to bring it out this morning.
6: Phew.
0: This weekend, I'm probably going to have to pick up some loose twigs in my backyard before I mow. And I'm definitely going to have to wash my car after all the dust blew all over.
6: Filthy.
0: So I'm going to stay strong, if you will, okay?
6: You got this.
7: And now, an update on your commute from the TDS Fiber Traffic Studio.
8: Eastbound 84 right now, just a little slow. 35 minutes to get you from the Nampa Marketplace exit to the Flying Y. A lot of traffic coming off the Garrity exit, 10 Mile and Eagle exits, making things slow there. Highway 44 and State Street from Middleton all the way to Eagle. It is 32 minutes right now. And Chinden, 2026. Caldwell exit Franklin all the way to Boise Eagle Road, 44 minutes right now. Heavy slowdowns at Star and Eagle Roads. We do have an accident in Boise as well. Milwaukee Street and Emerald. We've got a collision there. A couple of vehicles on the left side of the road there on Emerald. So if you're trying to make your way down to the interstate via Milwaukee, you might want to consider taking a different route. It's going to get pretty busy there here for the next few minutes. 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
1: Looks like Hacky Sack is back.
0: I never knew Hacky Sack even disappeared.
1: I didn't either, but according to the Gen Z crowd, it's back and with a great passion. The popular 90s game having a revival on college campuses. That's a great obvious place. Parks, schoolyards. I've actually seen some kids doing Hacky Sack.
0: Hacky Sack is fun. It's good exercise, too.
1: Same with Frisbee. Yeah. They're doing a lot of that. It's low effort, low pressure, refreshingly offline. That is the most important.
0: Back to analog, yes. Yeah,
1: you got no scoreboard, nobody wins. There's no gatekeeping, just people standing in a circle trying to keep a little beanbag in the air with their feet. And it's social without being intense and athletic without being athletic.
0: Let me out my wife for one of her most embarrassing things. When she was going to college, she went to a community college near Harrisburg, Pennsylvania, Harrisburg Area Community College, which was known as HAC. And she thought Hacky Sack was invented at HAC. No, but nice try anyway. She said, I went through half my adult life thinking that my stupid little college in Pennsylvania invented Hacky Sack.
1: That's cute.
0: That's adorable,
1: isn't it? But think of this as like anti-pickleball energy. Hacky Sack isn't about being good. It's just about being together, not checking your freaking phones and killing time the old school way. I say bring back hopscotch and jump rope and frisbee more.
0: Get out and have a little exercise and enjoy a little sunshine and fresh air. Coming up after 8 o'clock, it is our Survey Says question this morning. What is an outdated phrase that you still keep using no matter how uncool it makes you seem? What is an outdated phrase that you're just going to cling to no matter what? 208-287-2949. 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

0: Is there a badly outdated phrase you still use, no matter how unhep it makes you sound?
1: I'm sure.
0: Perhaps using the term hep to describe anything.
1: That could be, you said it, not me.
0: That's right. Let's rebel together in our collective nerdiness, okay? Let's all proudly celebrate how uncool we are by telling you about phrases that we use still, and you can do the same. 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An outdated phrase that you still use. We'll get into it after Death Cab for Cutie's latest called Riptides on 94.9 The River.

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3: And the question this morning is, what is an outdated phrase that you still use? It doesn't matter if it's something that people no longer consider cool. It works for you, and what is it for you, Melissa?
4: I always tell my friend, you better check yourself before you wreck yourself. Or cool your tool.
3: Cool your jets.
4: Cool
3: that's,
4: your jets.
3: That's another one. I have been known to say I got a skedaddle from time to time.
4: I got a skedaddle. That's a good one, though.
3: I think skedaddle goes back more than 100 years, so I got that going for me. My wife has been known to channel her inner Joe Biden by saying malarkey.
4: That's a bunch of malarkey.
3: Do you still use the term books on tape to describe audiobooks?
4: No.
3: Okay.
4: I don't. No, your wife does.
3: A lot of people do. Yeah. Books on tape. Sometimes I'll use the verb tape to describe somebody shooting some cell phone footage. Like I taped it or videotaped it.
4: Why are you videoing me?
3: You're not videotaping. You're just videoing. Let's see. What else do we have on our text screen here? I picked up a little trick I learned in the Navy from my dad. Neither one of us has ever been in the Navy. I've heard that before.
4: Great.
3: That is a dad thing.
4: That's awesome.
3: A couple of departure related outdated phrases here. Audi 5000. Let's blow this pop stand or popsicle stand.
4: Those.
3: Okay.
4: Peace out, Boy Scout.
3: Peace out. Okay. I'm going to name one and then you have to name the other that goes with it. Awesome sauce.
4: Oh, cringe.
3: What's the other one that goes with awesome sauce?
4: Cool beans?
3: No.
4: What, awesome sauce?
3: Also starts with A.
4: Amazing.
3: Amazeballs. Awesome sauce and amazeballs.
4: See, clearly I didn't use those, but
3: I guess
4: cringe.
3: So. You can always tell when a hip hop phrase is done when middle-aged white people are using it.
4: Like awesome sauce.
3: Faux shizzle is one. And word up, right? When 45-year-old moms in the suburbs are saying faux shizzle, Snoop Dogg is dying a slow, painful death. As if I'm going to mosey on out of here. All that and a bag of chips.
4: Do you have to take a chill pill?
3: Take a chill pill. That's another good one. And give me 5 B's for a quarter. Simpsons fans, if you know, you know.
5: No, to take the ferry cost a nickel. And in those days, nickels had pictures of bumblebees on them. Give me 5 B's for a quarter, you'd say. Now, where were we? Oh, yeah. The important thing was that I had an onion on my belt, which was the style at the time.
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8: Heavy traffic getting onto Interstate 84 right now is causing a little bit of delays. Heavy coming off of Garrity and 10 Mile exits. About 31 minutes to get you from the Napa Marketplace exit to the Flying Y right now. Highway 44, State Street, 30 minutes to get you from Middleton to Eagle. Chinden, 2026. The Caldwell Franklin exit to Eagle Road right now, 41 minutes. Big delays at Star and 10 Mile. And Eagle Road southbound right now, 18 minutes to get you to the interstate. We still have that accident at Milwaukee and Emerald that they're attending to, so you want to be try to avoid that area if you can. And 11 minutes to get you from Deer Flat Road in Cuna to Overland Road via Meridian. 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

0: Idaho Shakespeare Festival kicking off its 50th season with Macbeth. And there we went and cursed all the performers by referring to it as Macbeth and not the Scottish play. Sorry about that. Rochelle out there with a live broadcast next Friday, May 22nd from 6 until 8 for the beginning of ISF's landmark 50th with 94.9 The River.
1: All right, here's the one for parents and anybody who spent time around a teenage boy. A mother went viral after revealing her teenage son refused to shower for 10 days straight.
0: As if teenage boys weren't stinky enough.
1: Right? She asked him and he said it seems he was doing this thing called pheromone maxing.
0: Oh, Lord help us.
1: Yes, this is a new social media trend where guys believe skipping hygiene boosts their natural scent and makes them more attractive to
0: right,
1: the opposite
0: I'm gonna
1: sex.
0: I'm going to skip showers for days on end and the chicks will come running because they are not going to be able to resist my essence.
1: That's it. Uh-huh. That's it. Well, so this mom, clearly at her breaking point, wit's end, she filmed herself asking other parents for help.
0: What do I do?
1: And the boys, he's got a stench. It was so strong that even the dog disappeared suddenly, distressed, whining around the backyard.
0: When the dog doesn't want to sniff you, things have gone way too far.
1: And this boy, he defended himself, claiming it wasn't his odor. It was biology.
0: Yeah.
1: Science. Commenters weren't buying it though and going, yeah, no, now this is, he's begging off to try this whole shower maxing instead.
0: Yeah, think
1: Experts
0: about that.
1: Say there's zero science behind this, just another maxing trend gone very wrong and very smelly. Dudes, take a shower.
0: You know, back in my day, when we wanted to be chick magnets, we wouldn't
1: go. You took showers several times a day,
0: we
1: right?
0: wouldn't go for days without shower. We would buy overpriced tiny little bottles of magic pheromones from an ad in the back of Rolling Stone magazine.
1: I remember those very well.
0: Spoiler alert, that didn't work either.
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4: Slow-moving eastbound I-84 coming off the off-ramps, mostly from Garrity exit, 10-mile exit in Eagle. 28 minutes to get you from the Marketplace exit to the Flying Y. Highway 44 State Street still running pretty smoothly. 27 minutes to get you all the way from Middleton to Eagle Road. Chinon 2026, 37 minutes from the Caldwell exit all the way to Eagle Road. We've got a couple accidents here in the Treasure Valley as well. Milwaukee and Emerald, that's accident still being attended to. We got two lanes occupied there at Emerald Road just beyond Milwaukee Street. And then we got a crash on Overland Road. Eastbound, just past Maple Grove, the right lane is affected there. Idaho, get crystal clear 1 gig fiber internet from TDS. 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
1: Also, number one with dogs, kids, and people who like adventures.
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0: Okay, when did Noah Kahan start selling out stadiums?
1: Right.
0: Seriously. The answer to that is now. Every show on his brief summer stadium tour is sold out.
1: Good luck.
0: And there was a brief moment where it looked like he was coming here.
1: I know. We were so hopeful.
0: So we got Salt Lake and Seattle. If you want to see Noah Kahan, you're going to have to get tickets on the secondary market if you're interested in that show. That's how hot he is right now. It's Melissa and Kevin here on 94.9 The River. And if you are in a bad mood right now, we're not going to tell you to look on the bright side of life. We're not going to tell you to turn that frown upside down.
1: Get over it.
0: We're not going
1: to. What do you have to be sad about?
0: We're not even going to chastise you. We're going to say good job, because being in a bad mood is actually good for you.
1: Yeah.
0: According to clinical researchers, this is what they say about people who are grumpy. Maybe there's one in the cube next to you right now. Don't say, somebody's going to kiss you to Mondays.
1: Do it. I dare you.
0: Grumpy people tend to be more ambitious. They push themselves more. They have increased reasoning ability. They have better memories than happy people.
1: Yeah, because they're all holding those grudges.
0: Yeah, you got to keep track of all those
1: heavy
0: grudges.
1: Heavy are the arms holding all those grudges.
0: But on the positive side, grumpy people actually, as a whole, are more generous and more fair toward others. So scratch a grumpy person and you're probably going to find a softy that doesn't like to show the soft side
1: sure,
0: of themselves.
1: Probably a softy underneath. Right?
0: Think Ebenezer Scrooge, you know?
1: Yeah.
0: He turned out
1: when it comes right down to it, he can be nice.
0: He turned out to be a sweetheart at the end. So if that crank next to you is driving you crazy, just remember that he's misunderstood or she's misunderstood.
1: That's it.
0: Let's go with that. What's coming up on River's Edge this morning?
1: Come a little closer. It's Cage the Elephant.
0: Cage the Elephant right after the break.
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4: Eastbound I-84 is starting to clear up just a little bit. 24 minutes from the Marketplace exit in Nampa to the Flying Y. Highway 44, State Street. 26 minutes to get to from Middleton to Eagle Road. And Chinon 2026 also clearing up just a little bit. 33 minutes to get you from the Caldwell-Franklin exit all the way to Eagle Road. And we still have that accident on Milwaukee and Emerald. All lanes are currently blocked right now, so you might want to avoid that area if you can. Still stuck with cable? Break up already. 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
1: 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This is a moody, kind of a cinematic rock track that builds from a hypnotic groove into a nice big emotional chorus. Comes from their 2013 album called Melophobia that was released as the album's lead single. It's Cage the Elephant and Come a Little Closer.

0: song to hit number one on the U.S. Alternative Songs Chart 2013. Cage the Elephant and Come a Little Closer.
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0: Right, here's the deal. Former Spirit Airlines, and I say former because that went belly up, what, last week?
1: R.I.P. Spirit. Yeah, they pulled a plug in the middle of a weekend because that's convenient.
0: Yeah, and it left customers sitting on a pile of loyalty points that they'll never get to use ever again after the shutdown. And they can at least get something, though. Free pizza, according to Papa John's. They are throwing a pizza lifeline their way.
1: That's something.
0: Holding leftover Spirit loyalty points for those people. For a limited time, they are offering Skies to Pies, a deal that lets affected loyalty members trade in those points, those unused points, for free large one-topping pizza. And to qualify, you just have to message Papa John's over on Instagram with proof that you are part of the loyalty program and that you've enrolled in the Papa's Rewards as well. Quantity is going to be limited, of course. This is one of those short-time promotions, but they want to make good on some things that went awry with Spirit Airlines.
1: I love the fact that other airlines stepped in and picked up some of those canceled flights. And I think there was even one airline that actually took a pilot on and gave him a short-term contract because he was that close to his pension.
0: Really?
1: Yeah, and he couldn't get his pension through the union unless he had a certain number of hours. Ooh. And another airline picked it up and said, we're going to get you your hours.
0: So that was really cool. Even just small ways, that's nice that people are stepping up and going, hey, we'll help you out.
1: We got Spirit. Yes, we do.
0: Yes, we do.
1: We got Spirit.
0: For you.
1: How about you? These guys are bringing their Southern Hospitality Tour to the Idaho Center Amphitheater in August. 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

0: Remember when we all got rid of cable in favor of streaming and it was going to be the best thing ever?
1: Boy, do I.
0: Uh-huh. Guess what? 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We'll explain why that is next on 94.9 The River.

0: Johnny Blue Skies and the Dark Clouds is the group that Sturgill Simpson doesn't want you to know that he is a part of, because that's what he's calling himself these days.
1: I love the song, but nice try, Sturge.
0: Sturge, too bad, Sturge. We're going to out you at Situation on 94.9 The River, Melissa and Kevin. Years ago, we all dumped cable in favor of streaming because we can watch a show without ads. This is so great. Well, guess what?
1: Ha ha.
0: Streaming is now the new cable.
1: Jokes on us.
0: Because we're paying more and more, and we're getting ads on top of it.
1: I know.
0: 3/4 of Netflix subscribers in the near future are expected to be on some kind of platform or some kind of tier where they're watching with the ads. And we're kind of getting used
1: every
0: to
1: every other month, they're telling you.
0: Yeah. And
1: we're going to increase our rates. I dropped 3 of my streaming services. No more Netflix, no more Peacock, no more Hulu.
0: We're paying more for it, and we're probably only watching a handful of shows.
1: That's it.
0: Just like we used to do with cable.
1: I know.
0: Here's how sad our situation is at home with Netflix. My wife and I watch maybe 2 or 3 original shows, and the rest is a bunch of stuff that was on cable or basic cable or network.
1: 20 years ago?
0: Yeah, yeah. We're watching... Our current hot Netflix shows are Mom and The Closer. I'll let you know how they go.
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3: Hello, my name is Casey Higgs. I figure since the Gorge is in Washington, I would tell a story about my first time at the Tacoma Dome. I went to see the Black Keys and Modest Mouse was opening. 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And while we were in the midst of looking for our seats, a security guard pulled us aside and said, "Where are you seated?" And we're like, "Oh, we're somewhere back there." And he's like, "Well, your day just got a lot better." And he led us to a little hidden elevator and took us down and walked us to the very front row and gave us front row seats.
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0: John Butler Trio playing the Knitting Factory tonight. 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

0: 94.9 The River sounds different. It's 1901 from Phoenix with Melissa and Kevin.
1: And a nice little way to get closer to your mate, to your spouse, have a lost weekend.
0: So we're not talking about a drunken binge lost weekend, a different kind
1: of... the ditch? Okay. No, no, okay. Nothing like that. All you got to do is fool around a little bit, waka waka.
0: I see.
1: It's technically, that doesn't need to take place on a weekend or, you know, in the bedroom either. Do you schedule your waka wakas? Your time together, your lost weekends?
0: Not in a very, not in an exact way. It's not like we have a whiteboard in the kitchen.
1: That says, the sex
0: this
1: on
0: is Wednesday night, 8 to 8:05, the sex.
1: No. The hope is to get you to spend a day or two deep in the haze of love and
0: go
1: making,
0: back to the way it was when you couldn't keep your hands off each other, right?
1: It's a flexible term, but the principle is when you're done, you feel like you've just been getting it on for 48 hours straight without taking a break to eat.
0: Right.
1: Just get lost in each other.
0: So hotel sex at home, basically.
1: Right?
0: Vacation sex, but make it at home and make it a thing that
1: shut the shades, turn on the TV, and have at it.
0: Yeah, and if you have to plan your spontaneity, then so be it. We know your life is busy.
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0: Biba Doobie with the Marias on the River. All I Did Was Dream of You. We had a great time last night at Wine Wednesday. We'll do it again next week, so you can plan ahead. Just know we'll be out at Vine Wine Shop and Lounge next Wednesday, 1320 South Maple Grove. 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
3: 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By 2019, that number had fallen to just over 11,000.
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It's Weezer on the River. It's a concert preview. Tonight we've got a show in town, John Butler, and we're going to share a track from John Butler for our Lunch in the Library song. Today in the noon hour, it's Pet Shop Boys now on the River.

0: 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I need you tonight.
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Simple Minds on the River. I'm Rochelle. Good morning. We've got a great weather for the next couple days. Highs in the lower 70s. 74 degrees for today and sunny. We've got 10,000 Maniacs Unplugged on the River.

0: Courtney Barnett with Waxahachie on the river, that sight unseen. We've got a show in town tonight. That is John Butler and his band. They're going to be at the Knitting Factory. We'd love to send you there if you want tickets. Text me, John Butler, 208-287-2949.
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Red Hot Chili Peppers on the River. It's a show in town tonight. We have got John Butler and his band at the Knitting Factory this evening. We'll share a song with you for a concert preview in our Lunch in the Library in the noon hour today. Here's No Doubt on the River.

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0: 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That's...
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0: 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On the river.

0: 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Don't you
1: 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And this. But I'm a

0: 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We've got our Concert for Cause coming back October 10th. We're raising money for the WCA. It's presented by Treasure Valley Subaru. 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
0: The 5th Annual Freedom Youth Golf Tournament is happening Thursday, May 21st at Eagle Hills Golf Course. 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
2: 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Want to go? Text me the words John Butler. 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This is a song from a few years back from the John Butler Trio. Here's Better Than. 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

0: Stevie Nicks on the River, and a concert preview for the show in town tonight. 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

Casey Musgraves on the river. Don't forget to catch the show tonight. The Knitting Factory John Butler Band is playing. 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

0: 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I'll stop the world
1: and
0: melt
1: with you. And this.
2: Semi-talk kind of life.
3: And this.

0: I'm Rochelle, and we are here with some Shakespeare friends. I would love for you to introduce yourselves, please.
1: Alrighty, I'll go first. My name is Sarah Bruner, and I am the producing artistic director of Idaho Shakespeare Festival.
2: And I'm Hannah Reed Newbill. I'm the director of marketing.
0: And unbelievably, we're in the 50th season. What?
1: Isn't that amazing?
0: How did that happen?
1: Well, it happened because we have an incredible community who has said yes to live theater for that many years, and we're very, very grateful for it.
0: And all the plays this year are female directed. I am so excited about this.
1: Right. It's wild, right? And I swear it was not intentional. We picked the shows and then I went looking for who I thought would be the best match for each of them and afterwards went, oh my gosh, look at this. And
0: look,
1: I think that's historic. I don't think that that has happened before in the history of the festival. However, I will say, hearkening back to our original days, there were female artists or there were female directors out at the festival in those early days. So it is in our DNA.
0: Sure.
1: Yeah.
0: And Hannah, you've been with Shakespeare Fest for more than half of its 50 seasons.
2: Yes. I've been here longer than Sarah. I like to brag about that. I started a year before she did.
0: That's awesome.
2: I know.
0: And Sarah, I remember going to see Shakespeare when I first moved here many years ago. And in everything I saw you act in, everybody said, who was that girl? And that girl was always Sarah because you were just doing phenomenal things with every play, and it's so cool to see how you've progressed to where you're in the position you are now.
1: Oh, thank you. That means a lot. It's been a great privilege to get to grow up on stage in front of this audience, and now to be part of its 50th season is huge. And Hannah was actually, so we do go back, Hannah was my dresser the first year that I worked at the Shakespeare Festival. She was in high school. I was 18 years old at the time. So it's amazing to have something like this be part of our lives for this long.
0: Now explain to us, what is a dresser?
1: Hannah.
2: So I took care of her clothes, helped her get dressed, maybe helped her put her makeup on.
1: I'm sure I needed help with that.
2: Yeah.
0: I don't know if all of us knew there was a dresser at the Shakespeare Festival.
1: There are multiple dressers back there. Yeah, it's called Wardrobe Crew, and it's part of the, you know, one of the most amazing things about what we do is that the actors on stage are just the cherry on top, but there's so much supportive and meaningful help that goes into making these plays possible. So there are huge invisible crews on every single show, and we've grown exponentially over the years. We have about 150 people who come through every summer to work with us. So our staff of about 14 or 15 grows to 150 throughout the summer.
0: Incredible.
2: And this community is so magic. It's their favorite place to come. I mean,
0: Absolutely.
2: People come back over and over.
0: It's so beautiful.
1: Yeah. And the actors are actually, aside from the audience, the actors are second to last to join that process.
0: So if you had three different directors for three different plays, you could have completely different interpretation of those.
1: Yes, and that's part of why Shakespeare has become so beloved, is even if you've seen a show, say Macbeth, for example, we've done it several times here, it's different every single time. The words are the same, but depending on who you have in the room and the brains and the hearts behind it, it's a completely different production that reveals different things about the text.
0: Well, let's talk about this first play that's going to kick off the Shakespeare Festival on May 22nd, right?
1: That's right. Coming up right around the corner.
0: Yeah, we're going to be out there for a little live broadcast that night, so I'm excited about that. We've got mini concerts and all the fun and food that's out at the Shakespeare Festival. Please tell us what we can look forward to with Macbeth.
1: Well, Macbeth is really one of Shakespeare's great tragedies, and it chugs like no other Shakespeare play. Once it starts, it just becomes this inevitable unraveling of what people are unfortunately capable of when their ambition gets mixed with hope, gets mixed with getting a little too big for their britches, frankly. And in this story, we have one of Shakespeare's most famous couples, Macbeth and Lady Macbeth, who decide they want and need more. And it's just between the two of them. It's a relationship that goes terribly wrong and has implications on a social political level.
0: It's one of the greatest plays. And then down the road, what is the play you will be directing?
2: So I'm just the director of marketing. So I just get to make sure that everybody knows about what's happening out there.
0: That's very important.
2: Which is really fun.
0: Super
2: really
0: important.
2: Yep.
0: Do you have any advice for first-timers at the Idaho Shakespeare Festival? Because Boise is always growing, And for somebody, it's going to be a first time.
2: I would say just to try it. We encounter people every year who say, I've always meant to go out there. And once you go, you'll be so delighted and charmed. I mean, there's nothing like it. You can't even quite exactly describe how beautiful the setting is, that we allow you to bring your own picnic and whatever you'd like to drink. I think we're maybe the only place left that allows that. And then you can also go to Shakespeare's Marketplace, which has the most gourmet, you know, tempting selection of everything from the amazing Peterson team. It's just, you know, it's not just going to see a play. It's an entire evening experience. There's so many parts to it and ways that it can unfold.
1: And it's also, it's the only professional live outdoor theater in Idaho, I think, during the summer. Mm-hmm. And it's a state-of-the-art amphitheater situated in about 50 gorgeous acres. You feel like you completely escape from day-to-day life. And it's an incredible sense of community, which is one of my favorite things about it. Yeah. A lot of us get our entertainment from screens now, whether it's a handheld screen or, a giant movie screen. And this is getting to sit in a community that's created anew every night and watch a story unfold live. While, you know, a skunk crosses a stage or a peacock perches on a lighting,
0: deer behind the actors.
1: And
0: it's
1: really art in concert with nature in a way that is unforgettable, and it builds memories, and it's a very special experience.
0: Yeah, and half the show for me is the pre-funk, the concerts, the sharing food with your neighbors that you're sitting next to, and the trying the different wines, and actually just visiting with the friends you're with at the Shakespeare Festival. So, Sarah Bruner and Hannah Reed Newbell, thank you so much for joining us for the Idaho Shakespeare Festival in the River. So honored to be a partner with you again this year.
2: For so long. Thank you so much.
0: If we want to get tickets, tell us how we do that.
2: IdahoShakespeare.org, and get on it soon. I mean, we rarely truly sell out, but if you plan ahead, you'll be much happier.
0: Awesome. Thank you, ladies.
1: Thank you.
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It's The Cure on The River. Good afternoon. I'm Rochelle. Beautiful weather. High today, 74 degrees. About 70 for tomorrow. Nice that it's a little bit cooler than it was. We've got Bob Marley on The River.

0: It's the last dinner party on the river. Send us your short story. We just need a quick video about anything, and you'll be an entry to our Brandy River Road Trip number 3. 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

REM on the river. Lots of music happening this week, but then I'm looking at the calendar wondering, where are all the June shows? There's kind of a hole there, but then we've got a lot of stuff coming through starting in July. Happening tonight, this is John Butler Band at the Knitting Factory. Tomorrow night's sold-out show with Mad Mason. Here's U2 on the river.

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0: Ex-Ambassadors on the River. Tomorrow's Friday. I hope you'll join us for New Music Friday. We've got a brand new release from the artist Rostam. Remember him? 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

listen to for

It's Live on the River. Good afternoon. I'm Rochelle. We've got some phenomenal hiking weather for the next few days. Our high 74 degrees today, 70 tomorrow, and into the mid-60s the next few days over the weekend. We've got Tracy Chapman on the River.

0: bleachers on the river. If you send us a quick story on your phone of any kind, your chances are pretty good at being in the running here for our River Road Trip Contest number 3 to see Brandi Carlile. We only have a few entries, so you've got a great chance at winning. It's May 31st, where we get you set up with gas, tickets, and camping to the Gorge Show with not only Brandi Carlile, but the High Women, Sheryl Crow and Wynonna Judd. It's going to be an unforgettable experience. You just need to tell us a story to qualify, like this person did on the river.
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2: 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I figure since the Gorge is in Washington, I would tell a story about my first time at the Tacoma Dome. I went to see the Black Keys and Modest Mouse was opening. When we got there, we had some seats way back in like the nosebleeds, very back. And while we were in the midst of looking for our seats, a security guard pulled us aside and said, "Where are you seated?" And we're like, "Oh, we're somewhere back there." And he's like, "Well, your day just got a lot better." And he led us to a little hidden elevator and took us down and walked us to the very front row and gave us front row seats.
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1: Sounds different.

Pearl Jam on the River. Great show in town tonight. I did invite them in for a session and they wrote back and said, yeah, that sounds like fun. And then I've never heard anything back from them. So unfortunately, no session, but a great show tonight from the Australian group John Butler Band. They'll be at the Knitting Factory this evening. For a link for tickets, get to our events page at River Boise. We've got the Police on the River.

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0: Jack Johnson on the river with Flake. So great to hear his music. I'm Rochelle. Have a nice afternoon and get out with some hiking with your doggo if you can today. We've got Mary and next in her river playlist. Today in the 5 o'clock hour, we'll wish a happy birthday to David Byrne. And tomorrow with Melissa and Kevin, you'll get one artist's music for a long trip. Who's it going to be? That's how you know your two friends are. You do a road trip together and you're not fighting about the music and you can be agreeable. Who would be your favorite artist? A quick and easy way to make a good first impression. They'll also have your pop culture daily, good news, and more tomorrow morning, River Mornings, right here. Hi, it's Rochelle. We're just a couple weeks out now from our first big holiday weekend. Are you ready? 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

94.9 The River, Mary checking in, and I was driving home from work yesterday. It was after 7 o'clock and still light outside. Just one of the many reasons why I love springtime in the Treasure Valley. Broke some heat records this week. If you felt like it was too hot too soon, don't worry. Highs in the 60s over the weekend.

0: so much for spending your day right here, 94.9 The River. 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Third Eye Blind, we've got Grass Animal. 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Hang on.
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4: This traffic report brought to you by Birds of Prey Motorsports in Caldwell.
5: Westbound I-84 right now. Moving along okay. We got about 6 minutes to get you from the Gowan Road exit to the Flying Y. Then beyond that, Flying Y to the Marketplace exit, about 21 minutes right now. We got some slowing down right before Garrity. But other than that, things are moving pretty decently. And of course, slow coming out of the Flying Y. Chittenden 2026 right now, about 36 minutes to get you from Eagle Road to the Franklin Caldwell exit. 26 minutes via Highway 44 to get you to Middleton right now. And northbound Eagle Road from Interstate 84 right now, tracking about 19 minutes. 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

Got it. Another Wine Wednesday, 1 week from yesterday, 5 to 7, well, every Wednesday through the end of May. Melissa and Kevin from River Mornings are going to be out at Vine Wine Shop and Lounge, 1320 South Maple Grove, next week.

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3: When you're at work, how much of that time is actually spent focused on all your duties? How much are you just kind of slacking off, avoiding work, dinking around altogether?
4: Know, maybe playing radio contests, trying to earn a little bit of extra cash that the job is not paying you. Yes,
3: so that's why we're too. Here. Yeah. Yeah. Apparently, if you're working more than 75% of the time, you're actually above the average. Oh. There's a new survey finding the average worker, in whatever you're doing, disengaged almost 40% of the time while at work. So about over a quarter of the average workday spent slacking off, dinking around, using bathroom breaks as an excuse.
4: If you're working in front of a computer, it's easier to goof off than ever before.
3: Totally. Yeah. Smoke breaks, browsing social media.
4: Sure.
3: It's funny. I came upon somebody in our work area yesterday who was doing what I do, have a lot of tabs open.
4: Mm-hmm.
3: When you're on Facebook, you hear somebody come and quickly switch over to that other tab.
4: Of course.
3: Or a spreadsheet.
4: And when you're walking through the halls, always carry either a pen or a
3: folder.
4: You can't stop. You're moving along at a high clip because you've got some high-level meeting to get to.
3: Right?
4: Never mind, you're going out for a smoke.
3: This was interesting, too, when people were asked what makes them slack off the most.
4: Yeah.
3: Everybody said, well, if I had a better boss, I wouldn't do this.
4: Right.
3: Ooh,
4: there's that,
3: ouch.
4: There's that great self-justification. Well, I would work harder, but they don't pay me enough, and so that's why I goof off. It's also why I stole a Minolta copy machine last week.
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7: Westbound I-84 right now, slow coming out of the Flying Y from downtown Boise. Obviously, that's going to take some time, but we've got about 14 minutes to get you from the Gowan Road exit to the Flying Y itself. And then beyond that to the Marketplace exit in Nampa, 23 minutes. We do have slowing down before Garrity and 10 Mile area there as we've got traffic oncoming into the interstate. 2026, Chinden right now, 41 minutes to get you from Eagle to the Caldwell Franklin and exit, and State Highway 44, 27 minutes from Eagle to Middleton right now. So slowdowns, Highway 16 there, and of course, Linder Road. Other than that, that's looking pretty good. And northbound Eagle Road right now, 21 minutes to get you from the interstate to Eagle. Still stuck with cable? Break up already. 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
6: Westbound 94 right now. Getting a little busy out there this afternoon. 19 minutes from the Gowan Road exit to the Flying Y. Heavy flow coming out of the Flying Y in downtown Boise right now. That's part of the big slowdown that you're going to get there. 26 minutes from the Flying Y to the Nampa Marketplace exit. Slowdowns there at Garrity and 10 Mile. But right now, traffic is flowing pretty decently once you get past the Flying Y. Chinden 2026 Eagle Road to the Franklin exit in Caldwell right now is tracking at about 47 minutes. Just heavy flow right down there by Highway 16 and 10 Mile right now. So that's where the major slowing is. No accidents or anything like that yet here this afternoon. 29 minutes to get you from Eagle to Middleton via Highway 44 and State Street. And if you're trying to get off the freeway in Eagle or head towards Eagle on Eagle Road, 24 minutes northbound right now.
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2: Did you do something with your hair? It sure looks nice.
3: 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I always love, like, the day before I get my hair done, I say, call me pretty tomorrow. I'm getting my hair done today. And you remembered.
2: Very nice of you to do that.
3: So dedicated.
2: As,
3: I love that.
2: As my work wife and my actual wife at home kind of does the same thing, but she does make it more challenging because when she gets her hair done, it's very subtle and hard to notice. And I would never notice if I weren't reminded in the first place.
3: But if you really loved her, you would notice every little thing.
2: That's the thing. Funny you should mention the phrase every little thing, because among the things that she talks about, her hair is just one topic of a million. As a mutual friend said to her years ago, you don't have a single unshared thought, do you? And so when she's talking about this and a million other things, I can only remember so much. It's just the sheer volume means that I'm going to retain only so much. So I tell her all the time, if you really want me to remember something, you just need to hyper-focus on that one topic for at least a 24-hour period.
3: That was funny. As you were walking out yesterday saying goodbye to me, you're taking mental notes to yourself. Okay, getting hair done today. Tell her she's pretty tomorrow. Okay, check.
2: Wow. It's not easy having two high-maintenance gals in my life, but I managed them.
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6: Westbound I-84 right now, not looking too bad. 23 minutes to get you from the Gowan Road exit to the Flying Y. Eastbound on that side of I-84 at the Vista off-ramp, we do have a vehicle off the side of the road, so you want to be aware of that. Continuing on westbound from the Flying Y to the Marketplace exit in Nampa right now, 31 minutes. So it's slow coming out of the Flying Y. And once you get to Meridian area and get through that, it starts to pick up a little bit. So the pace isn't too bad for the rest of that trip on I-84. Chinden 2026, 43 minutes right now to get you from Eagle Road to the Caldwell exit there on Franklin. And then Highway 44, State Street, 30 minutes from Eagle to Middleton right now to get you through the Highway 16 construction, and 22 minutes northbound Eagle Road from I-84.
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We have a playlist today featuring the Talking Heads because we got a birthday boy, David Byrne, 74 years young today. He still looks really good. And working hard, he and Spike Lee did a concert film of David Byrne's Broadway show called American Utopia. That's actually returning to theaters across the country. One day only in 4K, August 5th. So if you're a fan, something you could do this summer. I looked for a list of theaters to see if it was going to be showing here in Boise. Couldn't find one. Maybe we'll know more when we get a little closer to August.

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3: Westbound I-84 right now, nothing's happening in a hurry. It's slow going out there right now. Gowan Road to the Flying Y right now, 22 minutes, 32 minutes from the Flying Y to the Napa Marketplace exit. Just slow coming out of the Flying Y, and then going to be slow going most of the way until you get past Garrity, and then it will pick up a little bit. Chittenden 2026 right now, 43 minutes to get you from Eagle Road all the way through to the Caldwell exit, Franklin in Caldwell there. And Highway 44, State Street right now, 32 minutes from Eagle to Middleton. And northbound Eagle Road right now is tracking at about 25 minutes to get you to Eagle from the interstate. Tomorrow's internet is here today. 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

94.9 The River with Mary here, and I finally feel like I fit in somewhere. There's a new survey out talking about things that Americans say are really cool. Among the list, avocados and coffee. And as a girl that eats avocado toast and drinks coffee every morning, I love seeing that. But online surveys makes a list too. Really?

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3: worst.
4: So often, and it is so disgusting. So you got to get one of those big, long levers, those wires, and go down into there. And I shed a lot of hair, and it's just gross.
3: When we first moved into our house, it had been a rental for several years before, and it was clear that nobody did this job before us. And one of the bathroom sinks was really backed up, and so I got underneath there and did this stuff and took a look at the trap, and I said, hey, hon, come here. You got to see. Got to get a look at this.
4: It's like a monster.
3: It's like, you remember the movie The Ring, the little girl who came out of the well and killed people? It's like her hair. It's like she was wearing a wig made up entirely of drain hair. That's why that movie was so scary.
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6: This traffic report brought to you by Birds of Prey Motorsports in Caldwell.
7: Westbound I-84 right now, Gowan Road to the Flying Y, 20 minutes. And then after that, it's about 33 minutes to get you from the Flying Y to the Marketplace exit in Nampa. 2026, Chinon right now, 43 minutes to get all the way from Eagle Road to the Franklin-Caldwell exit. That is a long haul right now, just super busy and at the intersections and Star Road, in particular, Highway 16 construction. Highway 44, same there, 33 minutes to get you from Eagle to Middleton, and northbound right now, Eagle, if you're getting off the freeway, you're looking at another 25 minutes to get up to Eagle Road. Great internet, great tech, smooth setup. 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
25: Biba Doobie featuring the Marias. All I Did Was Dream of You.

still light outside, and we've got plenty left for those of us getting off work after 6 o'clock. 94.9 The River, Miri here. Another gorgeous day in the 70s tomorrow. Then the bottom falls out. Highs in the 60s over the weekend. But back to the 80s by the end of next week, so there's that.

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